give the satisfaction asking how you're doing now. How's the castle built of people you pretend to care about? 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I see the parties and diamonds sometimes when I close my eyes. 6 months of torture you sold to some forbidden paradise. I loved you truly.

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1: I've heard people say that too much of anything is not good for you, baby. But I don't know about that. There's many times that we've loved and we've shared love and made love. It doesn't seem to me like it's enough. 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
1: ძველი ქალაქის აქტუალური სიმღერა

On the first day I saw her, I knew she was the one. She stared in my eyes and smiled. Her lips were the color

Where you wanna go? Find a little spot, just sit and talk. Looking pretty, follow me. 우리 둘이 나란히 보이지? 내 눈이 갑자기 빛나지? 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

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I know they got plenty of young blood left in them. 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

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Hawaii